0: مزيكا فم في جربة 89.2.
1: Yeah, this is a story about love. This is a story about hate. When tolerance brings a tragedy, passion and pain, it's a thin line between what we get. So goes our story.

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3: Yo, what is happening? Welcome to this very special edition of Spinning Sessions. As we're getting closer to the end of the year, we'll be bringing you two special editions of your favorite radio show, looking back at some of the best tracks of 2019. Next week, you'll be getting the best of Spinning Sessions, featuring a cool selection of tracks released on the various Spinning sub-labels this year. But first, we'll be treating you to the best of Spinning Records, presenting you some of the most popular tracks released on Spinning's main label this year. Before we kick this off, though, we'd like to say thank you for your support in this year. 2019 was incredible. Some of these big giant tunes that are going around right now, they came from this year and they couldn't have turned into such popular tracks without you and your support. So thank you so much. We definitely appreciate it and I know the artists do too. Okay, you ready? Let's get this full hour underway. This is the Best of Spinning Records 2019.